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2: 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We carry activated charcoal, which is always nice to have at home if your pet gets into something they shouldn't. Of course, always contact your vet immediately if your pet has consumed a toxic substance. Activated charcoal, when administered orally, will bind to the compounds in the pet's digestive tract and prevent them from being absorbed into the bloodstream, and this is most effective when given right away.
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2: 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Wild mushrooms are also highly toxic. 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We carry activated charcoal, which is always nice to have at home if your pet gets into something they shouldn't. Of course, always contact your vet immediately if your pet has consumed a toxic substance. Activated charcoal, when administered orally, will bind to the compounds in the pet's digestive tract and prevent them from being absorbed into the bloodstream, and the

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0: 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It's going to be fun. 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

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Oh, we also answer to 94.1 CJOC. 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

lot of people just call us the Nothing But Legends Station. Oh, we also answer to 94.1 CJOC. Hits of the 70s, 80s, and 90s.

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1: Good morning. I'm Justin Goulet. Frontline Lethbridge police officers will start wearing body cameras as of today. LPS Chief Shaheem Medizadeh says it was a long process to bring the program to Lethbridge, but it will be worth it.
2: This program is about strengthening transparency, accountability, and public trust by providing an objective record of police interactions with the public. Body-worn cameras will also enhance evidence collection and help expedite investigations, complaint resolution, and court processes.
1: The LPS teamed up with Axon Public Safety Canada to get 165 body-worn cameras and a digital evidence management system. The rollout for the cameras will be done in phases, with 9 officers outfitted to test the equipment over the next 4 weeks. A new roundabout is being built on the south side of Lethbridge. Crews are starting work today at the intersection of College Drive South and 28th Avenue, Tudor Boulevard South. During the project, the intersection will be fully closed to all vehicle and pedestrian traffic, and detours will be in place. The project will also impact some Lethbridge Transit Service routes. We've got more details on that on our website. Officials say the intersection is expected to reopen on August 7th. And if you could choose between a herd of cows, a new car, or cash, which would you pick? That's the opportunity Halo Air Ambulance's current raffle fundraiser is offering. Halo's executive officer, Paul Carolan, says the organization depends heavily on donations and fundraising to support its operations.
3: We get about 35% from the government of Alberta. Incredible partner. We're really glad to have them at the table, and it makes a big difference, you know, not starting to climb Everest every year at the bottom. So we're very, very thankful for that. But we still raise more than 65%. And so without the community, we couldn't do that.
1: Tickets for the cows, cars, or cash lottery are still available, with funds raised going towards supporting the emergency aid organization. Get more local news right to your inbox. All the details are at MyLethbridgeNow.com. In sports, the Carolina Hurricanes are Stanley Cup champions. They beat Vegas 3-0 last night to take the Cup final 4-2. It's the franchise's second Stanley Cup win. Meanwhile, in basketball, the New York Knicks beat the San Antonio Spurs 94-90 on Saturday to win the NBA title, their third in franchise history.
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1: Mostly cloudy for your Monday with a 30% chance of showers this morning. That's expected to clear up as the day moves on. High of 27. Tonight, clouds with a low of 16. Tomorrow, there's a 60% chance of rain with a high going up to 27. And on Wednesday, sunshine with a high of 20.
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Just after 6 a.m., bright and early here in the CJOC studio. I guess it's 6:10, so 6, just barely after 6 still counts. We're going to hear from Tom Petty, old Colin James, and right now we've got the Cars. Here's Let's Go for your Monday morning.

0: The cars on your CJOC Monday morning with Mike D. That's Let's Go. Good morning, everyone. How are you today? Happy Monday. How was your weekend? What did you get up to? And more importantly, what are you doing up this early with me? Oh boy, is it work for everyone? Are there people up there out there just going for, you know, recreational jogs at this hour? And if there are, what is your life like? I need to know. These are the details that wake me up bright and early in the morning so I'm on time for my morning show. If you're out there, up an early bird just for the love of the game, throw me a message over on the text line 403-388-4646.
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Coming up in just a few minutes, we're all going to have to go head on down to our windows. But first, a little Colin James. Here's Keep On Loving Me, Baby, for your CJOC Morning.

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1: Good morning, I'm Justin Goulet. Police officers in Lethbridge will start wearing body cameras as of today. The LPS has teamed up with Axon Public Safety Canada to get 165 body-worn cameras and a digital evidence management system added to its operations. The rollout for the cameras will be done in phases, with 9 officers outfitted to test the equipment over the next 4 weeks, starting today. Staff Sergeant Kyle Myers explains how long the footage will be kept.
2: Depending on the call, at a minimum 13 months, all the way up to indefinitely, depending on the event that we're investigating.
1: LPS Chief Shahi Medizide says having the cameras is a way to boost transparency, accountability, and public trust. Economic Development Lethbridge's new labor market partnership is an attempt to help address workforce challenges in the manufacturing sector. The partnership includes Lethbridge Polytechnic, the Alberta Southwest Regional Alliance, Southgrow, and the Government of Alberta's Jobs, Economy, Trade, and Immigration. My Lethbridge Now, Stan Ashby, has more.
3: EDL CEO Ben Young says manufacturing is the bedrock of the private sector economy in southern Alberta, accounting for more than 70% of exports and approximately one quarter of employment when direct and indirect effects are taken into consideration.
4: It's a two-year game plan to make sure southern Alberta manufacturers have the people they need to compete and to grow their businesses. There's been a lot of challenges around tariffs and even, you know, changes in immigration and permanent residency pathways that have impacted workforce in especially manufacturing in southern Alberta. So this is, you know, one piece of us, you know, checking up, doing a checkup on the workforce for our biggest industry and, you know, finding out exactly where the gaps are.
3: Young adds some of the outcomes from the project will provide a roadmap for robotics and AI and defense manufacturing in the region. For Vista Radio, I'm Stan Ashby.
1: And Chance Vegan set a new record for the history books last night, winning his third consecutive Medicine Hat Exhibition and Stampede WPCA Championship. Vegan ran a 101.50 to win the title, beating out Logan Gorse by 57/100th of a second and Lane Flad. The WPCA heads to Wainwright next for 4 days of racing. Get more local news right to your inbox. All the details are at MyLethbridgeNow.com. In sports, the Carolina Hurricanes are Stanley Cup champions. They beat Vegas 3-0 last night to take the Cup final 4-2. The win marks the franchise's second Stanley Cup. And in basketball, the New York Knicks beat the San Antonio Spurs 94-90 on Saturday to win the NBA title, their third in franchise history.
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1: Mostly cloudy for your Monday with a 30% chance of showers this morning. It's expected to clear up as the day moves on. High of 27. Tonight, clouds with a low of 16. Tomorrow, there's a 60% chance of rain with a high going up to 27. And on Wednesday, sunshine with a high of 20.
7: It's not the size of the speakers, it's the size of the hits that make it sound so fine. Hits of the 70s, 80s, and 90s. 94.1 CJOC.

0: Phil Collins with Stu Studio, Mike D in the CJOC Stu Studio. One thing that I love doing whenever I take over the morning show from our close personal friend Jordan, who has a couple days off, and I have to do it earlier and earlier as we head into the season, is I need you to go check out your window right now. It's time for a quick sunrise check here across southern Alberta. There are a couple, you know, light rippling clouds. There's a nice kind of blue sky over on the west side, and things are nice pink, royal purple, little magenta, some beautiful colors coming up out of the east. Make sure you check it out. If you're at work right now, tell your boss Mike D said you're allowed to go outside for a quick couple minutes just to enjoy the majesty of the sun.
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0: Little AC/DC on CJOC. That's Dirty Deeds. And if you head on over to the CJOC socials right now, Facebook, Twitter, Instagram, I had kind of a transcendent experience. And my question is, should we normalize early shows so that we can all get to bed on time? I went to a show yesterday that had a Doors at 4, first band at 5 o'clock. And that meant, after two great bands, I was home and ready to go by 8 p.m. I was relaxed, I was refreshed, and I was ready to get a decent night's sleep, which is good because I had to be up very early this morning. So should we continue that for all weekend shows? I know sometimes on a Saturday night, if a show starts at 9 and has four opening bands, I'm struggling to make it to the headliners. Also, this is what it's like aging, huh? I'm finally old. What do you think? Should we normalize early afternoon shows so we're all home at a decent time? Why or why not? The only strange thing was walking home after a rock concert and the sun still being out.
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2: 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Jenna Sterich, a recent scholar, is focusing her research on livestock sustainability using a full system approach.
3: I really like understanding how everything works together and not just one aspect of the system.
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3: Having someone that you can call on in any corner of the world is such a unique network to be a part of.
2: 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The deadline to apply is June 30th. I'm Olivia Taylor for Rural Roots Canada.
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1: Good morning. I'm Justin Goulet. Frontline Lethbridge police officers will start wearing body cameras as of today. LPS Chief Shaheem Medizadeh says it was a long process to bring the program to Lethbridge, but it will be worth it.
2: This program is about strengthening transparency, accountability, and public trust by providing an objective record of police interactions with the public. Body-worn cameras will also enhance evidence collection and help expedite investigations, complaint resolution, and court processes.
1: The LPS teamed up with Axon Public Safety Canada to get 165 body-worn cameras and a digital evidence management system. The rollout for the cameras will be done in phases, with 9 officers outfitted to test the equipment over the next 4 weeks. A new roundabout is being built on the south side of Lethbridge. Crews are starting work today at the intersection of College Drive South and 28th Avenue, Tudor Boulevard South. During the project, the intersection will be fully closed to all vehicle and pedestrian traffic, and detours will be in place. The project will also impact some Lethbridge Transit Service routes. We've got more details on that on our website. Officials say the intersection is expected to reopen on August 7th. And if you could choose between a herd of cows, a new car, or cash, which would you pick? That's the opportunity Halo Air Ambulance's current raffle fundraiser is offering. Halo's executive officer, Paul Carolan, says the organization depends heavily on donations and fundraising to support its operations.
3: We get about 35% from the government of Alberta. Incredible partner. We're really glad to have them at the table, and it makes a big difference, you know, not starting to climb Everest every year at the bottom. So we're very, very thankful for that. But we still raise more than 65%. And so without the community, we couldn't do that.
1: Tickets for the cows, cars, or cash lottery are still available, with funds raised going towards supporting the emergency aid organization. Get more local news right to your inbox. All the details are at MyLethbridgeNow.com. In sports, the Carolina Hurricanes are Stanley Cup champions. They beat Vegas 3-0 last night to take the Cup final 4-2. It's the franchise's second Stanley Cup win. Meanwhile, in basketball, the New York Knicks beat the San Antonio Spurs 94-90 on Saturday to win the NBA title, their third in franchise history.
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1: Mostly cloudy for your Monday with a 30% chance of showers this morning. That's expected to clear up as the day moves on. High of 27. Tonight, clouds with a low of 16. Tomorrow, there's a 60% chance of rain with a high going up to 27. And on Wednesday, sunshine with a high of 20.
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0: The real deal, Neil Young, with Crazy Horse, a little cinnamon girl for your CJOC Monday morning. It's so early. I'm hanging on by a thread here, my friends. We're halfway through June. Time is flying. How does it feel knowing that we've gone through so fast? The entire month, almost over. We're in the second half officially. I can't believe it. Gas prices on the upside starting to trend downwards. We're down to 154. At least that's what I filled up recently. So hopefully we go down below $1.50 a liter. Do you think we're going to hit it by the end of the summer, or do you think gas prices are headed back up? Let me know on the text line, 403-388-4646.
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2: Alberta, for 100 years, AMA has been there. We were tucked in your wallet the first time you finally hit the open road, and in the parking lot at the mall when your truck battery died, and on the side of the road for the flat tire you never expected. But we were also there for that epic family road trip to the mountains, and when you'd circle the block to listen to that song just one more time. We've always been a part of the stories that come to life in your cars, not just in the passenger seat, but there to keep you safe and protect what matters most. Thank you, Alberta. From AMA.
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Coming up in just a few minutes, I've got a prize you can win. But first, check out these guys. They're going to be playing at Cornstalk this July. You know I'm talking about 5440. Here's Lies to Me on CJOC.

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1: Good morning. I'm Justin Goulet. Police officers in Lethbridge will start wearing body cameras as of today. The LPS has teamed up with Axon Public Safety Canada to get 165 body-worn cameras and a digital evidence management system added to its operations. The rollout for the cameras will be done in phases, with 9 officers outfitted to test the equipment over the next 4 weeks, starting today. Staff Sergeant Kyle Myers explains how long the footage will be kept.
2: Depending on the call, at a minimum 13 months, all the way up to indefinitely, depending on the event that we're investigating.
1: LPS Chief Shaheem Adizadeh says having the cameras is a way to boost transparency, accountability, and public trust. Economic Development Lethbridge's new labor market partnership is an attempt to help address workforce challenges in the manufacturing sector. The partnership includes Lethbridge Polytechnic, the Alberta Southwest Regional Alliance, SouthGrow, and the government of Alberta's jobs, economy, trade, and immigration. My Lethbridge Now, Stan Ashby, has more.
3: EDL CEO Ben Young says manufacturing is the bedrock of the private sector economy in southern Alberta, accounting for more than 70% of exports and approximately one quarter of employment when direct and indirect effects are taken into consideration.
4: It's a two-year game plan to make sure southern Alberta manufacturers have the people they need to compete and to grow their businesses. There's been a lot of challenges around tariffs and even, you know, changes in immigration and permanent residency pathways that have impacted workforce in especially manufacturing southern Alberta. So this is, you know, one piece of us, you know, checking up, doing a checkup on the workforce for our biggest industry and, you know, finding out exactly where the gaps are.
3: Young adds some of the outcomes from the project will provide a roadmap for robotics and AI and defense manufacturing in the region. For Vista Radio, I'm Stan Ashby.
1: And Chance Vegan set a new record for the history books last night, winning his third consecutive Medicine Hat Exhibition and Stampede WPCA Championship. Vegan ran a 101.50 to win the title, beating out Logan Gorse by 57/100th of a second and Lane Flat. The WPCA heads to Wainwright next for 4 days of racing. 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All the details are at MyLethbridgeNow.com. In sports, the Carolina Hurricanes are Stanley Cup champions. They beat Vegas 3-0 last night to take the Cup final 4-2. The win marks the franchise's second Stanley Cup. And in basketball, the New York Knicks beat the San Antonio Spurs 94-90 on Saturday to win the NBA title, their third in franchise history.
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1: Mostly cloudy for your Monday with a 30% chance of showers this morning. It's expected to clear up as the day moves on. High of 27. Tonight, clouds with a low of 16. Tomorrow, there's a 60% chance of rain with a high going up to 27. And on Wednesday, sunshine with a high of 20.
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Little Jethro Tull here on your CJOC Sunday or Monday morning. Sometimes you just got to throw it back, you know, and it feels pretty good. Let's keep it rolling with some Robbie Roberts in here. Showdown at Big Sky.

0: Little Robbie Roberts in for your CJOC Sunday or Monday morning with Mike D. Why do I keep confusing Sunday and Monday? It's mornings, man. They just get to me. They sneak up on me, and they're a little scary. Now, normally this is where we would have the CJOC and Audiology First secret sound, but Jordan has kept the sound too secret. He won't even share it with me, so I can't even play it. And even if I could play it, I don't know what the answer is. So even if you guess correctly, I wouldn't be able to give you the money. But I do have a prize to hand off in lieu of the secret sound today. Now, no showdown at Big Sky, but how about a showdown at Spitz Stadium? Because coming up July 11th, it's the CJOC night with the Lethbridge Bulls at Spitz Stadium. 6:10 p.m. is the first pitch, and I want to give away some free tickets. All you need to do is text me over on the text line 403-388-4646. Let me know you want some tickets to join us at the game. We'll get you in for the game. Maybe we'll have some Spitz, perhaps a hot dog, maybe a soda pop. 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
3: 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The guy with the best hair ever. It's Jordan from CJOC.
4: Hey, Jordan. How you doing?
3: I'm doing great. Listen, I got a question for you.
4: Yeah, absolutely.
3: You do these vehicle of the weeks.
4: Yeah, sure do.
3: How do you find all these amazing cars and trucks?
4: Well, Jordan, mostly we like to do trade-ins, right? 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We are looking for good used trade-in vehicles. Our inventory is a little tight right now on the used side, and we're really stepping up on the trade-in valuations. So, you know, if you're wondering what your vehicle might be worth, come on down. It's an easy process. Sean and Laverne and Scott will do an appraisal quick and get the best value for your trade-in.
3: So that's the secret. You get it done quick, you pay them some good money, and there you go. Voila, vehicle
4: it's
3: of the week.
4: A win. Absolutely. It's a win-win situation, Jordan.
3: I got to ask you, how's the hair doing today?
4: Bueno.
3: Well? Okay, I guess well is good.
4: Yeah, it's doing well.
3: McDonald's Chev and Tabor, rock solid deals since 1942.
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5: 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We carry activated charcoal, which is always nice to have at home if your pet gets into something they shouldn't. Of course, always contact your vet immediately if your pet has consumed a toxic substance. Activated charcoal, when administered orally, will bind to the compounds in the pet's digestive tract and prevent them from being absorbed into the bloodstream, and this is most effective when given right away.
0: Learn more on the Petland Lethbridge Facebook page. 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

0: Mr. giving us those broken wings here on your CJOC Monday morning with Mike D. I got it right that time. That felt pretty darn good. Stanley Cup Finals finally over. Carolina took it down. And you know what? Is this the result we wanted? I know that there are a bunch of Calgary and Edmonton fans who wanted specific teams to win the Stanley Cup so they could get better draft picks. But I am simply was not that invested in it. I just hope both teams had fun. I guess I'm glad that Carolina won, but I think we've got to shorten up the season, right? We can't have the Stanley Cup Finals going on in June, especially for a winter sport. It feels like that's just too long. Agree or disagree? Let me know on the text line, 403-388-4646.
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1: Good morning, I'm Justin Goulet. Frontline Lethbridge police officers will start wearing body cameras as of today. LPS Chief Shaheem Medizadeh says it was a long process to bring the program to Lethbridge, but it will be worth it.
2: This program is about strengthening transparency, accountability, and public trust by providing an objective record of police interactions with the public. Body-worn cameras will also enhance evidence collection and help expedite investigations, complaint resolution, and court processes.
1: The LPS teamed up with Axon Public Safety Canada to get 165 body-worn cameras and a digital evidence management system. The rollout for the cameras will be done in phases, with 9 officers outfitted to test the equipment over the next 4 weeks. A new roundabout is being built on the south side of Lethbridge. Crews are starting work today at the intersection of College Drive South and 28th Avenue, Tudor Boulevard South. During the project, the intersection will be fully closed to all vehicle and pedestrian traffic, and detours will be in place. The project will also impact some Lethbridge Transit Service routes. We've got more details on that on our website. Officials say the intersection is expected to reopen on August 7th. And if you could choose between a herd of cows, a new car, or cash, which would you pick? That's the opportunity Halo Air Ambulance's current raffle fundraiser is offering. Halo's executive officer, Paul Carolan, says the organization depends heavily on donations and fundraising to support its operations.
3: We get about 35% from the government of Alberta. Incredible partner. We're really glad to have them at the table, and it makes a big difference. You know, not starting to climb Everest every year at the bottom. So we're very, very thankful for that. But we still raise more than 65%. And so without the community, we couldn't do that.
1: Tickets for the cows, cars, or cash lottery are still available, with funds raised going towards supporting the emergency aid organization. Get more local news right to your inbox. All the details are at MyLethbridgeNow.com. In sports, the Carolina Hurricanes are Stanley Cup champions. They beat Vegas 3-0 last night to take the Cup final 4-2. It's the franchise's second Stanley Cup win. Meanwhile, in basketball, the New York Knicks beat the San Antonio Spurs 94-90 on Saturday to win the NBA title, their third in franchise history.
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1: Mostly cloudy for your Monday with a 30% chance of showers this morning. It's expected to clear up as the day moves on. High of 27. Tonight, clouds with a low of 16. Tomorrow, there's a 60% chance of rain with a high going up to 27. And on Wednesday, sunshine with a high of 20.
0: Think you knew us? This is CJ.

Just after 8 a.m. here in the CJOC studio. We're just having fun. We're doing our best. We're going to hear from Four Non Blondes, a little Nicolette Larson, and right now we've got Bad Company giving us that rock and roll fantasy for your CJOC morning.

0: Bad Company giving us that rock and roll fantasy here on your CJOC Monday morning. I want to do a big thanks to everyone who sent in a text message to win some Bulls tickets. Just so you know, we're going to be handing those out all week. So if you didn't win them today, you will get more chances. And speaking of things that I will be handing out all week, now, I think the Knicks just won. What is the basketball championship called? You know, in hockey, it's the Stanley Cup. In baseball, it's the World Series. There's the Grey Cup, the Super Bowl. I have no idea what it's called when it is for basketball, but the Knicks won it in five, right? It was Knicks in five. Well, I've got a pair of tickets to the Calgary Surge versus the Montreal Alliance. That's at the visitlethbridge.com arena. Saturday, June 20th, a little professional ball as well. If you want to win those tickets, you just got to send me a text message over on the text line 403-388-4646. And you have to tell me what the basketball championship is in the NBA.
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Four Non-Blondes asking the big questions. What is up? What's going on? How's everybody doing? Thanks, Four Non-Blondes. What a great album concept. In just a few minutes, we're going to continue talking sports. But first, we've got some Nicolette Larson with A Whole Lot of Love.

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1: Good morning. I'm Justin Goulet. Police officers in Lethbridge will start wearing body cameras as of today. The LPS has teamed up with Axon Public Safety Canada to get 165 body-worn cameras and a digital evidence management system added to its operations. The rollout for the cameras will be done in phases, with 9 officers outfitted to test the equipment over the next 4 weeks, starting today. Staff Sergeant Kyle Myers explains how long the footage will be kept.
2: Depending on the call, at a minimum 13 months, all the way up to indefinitely, depending on the event that we're investigating.
1: LPS Chief Shaheem Adizide says having the cameras is a way to boost transparency, accountability, and public trust. Economic Development Lethbridge's new labor market partnership is an attempt to help address workforce challenges in the manufacturing sector. The partnership includes Lethbridge Polytechnic, the Alberta Southwest Regional Alliance, SouthGrow, and the government of Alberta's Jobs, Economy, Trade, and Immigration. My Lethbridge Now, Stan Ashby, has more.
3: EDL CEO Ben Young says manufacturing is the bedrock of the private sector economy in southern Alberta, accounting for more than 70% of exports and approximately one quarter of employment when direct and indirect effects are taken into consideration.
4: It's a two-year game plan to make sure southern Alberta manufacturers have the people they need to compete and to grow their businesses. There's been a lot of challenges around tariffs and even, you know, changes in immigration and permanent residency pathways that have impacted workforce in especially manufacturing in southern Alberta. So this is, you know, one piece of us, you know, checking up, doing a checkup on the workforce for our biggest industry and, you know, finding out exactly where the gaps are.
3: Young adds some of the outcomes from the project will provide a roadmap for robotics and AI and defense manufacturing in the region. For Vista Radio, I'm Stan Ashby.
1: And Chance Vegan set a new record for the history books last night, winning his third consecutive Medicine Hat Exhibition and Stampede WPCA Championship. Vegan ran a 101.50 to win the title, beating out Logan Gorse by 57/100th of a second and Lane Flat. The WPCA heads to Wainwright next for 4 days of racing. 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In sports, the Carolina Hurricanes are Stanley Cup champions. They beat Vegas 3-0 last night to take the Cup final 4-2. The win marks the franchise's second Stanley Cup. And in basketball, the New York Knicks beat the San Antonio Spurs 94-90 on Saturday to win the NBA title, their third in franchise history.
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1: Mostly cloudy for your Monday with a 30% chance of showers this morning. It's expected to clear up as the day moves on. High of 27. Tonight, clouds with a low of 16. Tomorrow, there's a 60% chance of rain with a high going up to 27. And on Wednesday, sunshine with a high of 20.
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0: No doubt, spiderwebs here on your CJOC Monday morning with Mike D. Now, as you may know, the World Cup is on right now across all of North America. They've got games, including in Vancouver. There's a couple spots in Canada that are hosting a few of the games. Vancouver is one of them. And I'm looking at the ticket prices for these games, and there's no way, right? These prices can't be correct. I'm on the FIFA World Cup 26 website, and I'm looking at games. Switzerland versus Canada, Wednesday, June 24th. The game's at noon at BC Place. $3,400 per person? Are you kidding me? And look, I get it. It's the World Cup. It's a big event. $3,400 per person for that? It's not even one of like the big final games. That's bonkers to me. How are we going to call soccer the world's sport when nobody can afford to see it? What about you? Would you be willing to drop that amount of money to catch the Switzerland-Canada World Cup game in Vancouver? It'd be a beautiful area. It'd be a great time. $3,400 is a bit steep for me. Let me know if you would go over on the text line 403-388-4646.
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0: little Bill Medley for your CJOC Monday morning. I've had the time of my life. Now, I'm always having the time of my life whenever I'm out and about in the community having fun, but I know something that really takes a little bit of the joie de vivre out of my day would be getting a photo radar ticket. Photo radar today on Meadowlark Boulevard North and Henderson Lake Boulevard South, just so you know. And don't forget that playground zones also in effect from 7:30 a.m. until 9 p.m. 7 days a week, 365 days a year. There are reductions in speed limit over on Whoop Up Drive. They've got a little bit of work going on there. Ramping up to some larger projects that are going to take place over most of the summer. I've seen delays between 6th and 7th Avenue, between 2nd and 3rd Avenue. There's construction everywhere. So if you see anything we need to know about, incidents, delays, road closures, anything of the sort, give us a call or text when it's safe to do so. 403-388-4646.
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1: Good morning, I'm Justin Goulet. Frontline Lethbridge police officers will start wearing body cameras as of today. LPS Chief Shaheem Medizadeh says it was a long process to bring the program to Lethbridge, but it will be worth it.
2: This program is about strengthening transparency, accountability, and public trust by providing an objective record of police interactions with the public. Body-worn cameras will also enhance evidence collection and help expedite investigations, complaint resolution, and court processes.
1: The LPS teamed up with Axon Public Safety Canada to get 165 body-worn cameras and a digital evidence management system. The rollout for the cameras will be done in phases, with 9 officers outfitted to test the equipment over the next 4 weeks. A new roundabout is being built on the south side of Lethbridge. Crews are starting work today at the intersection of College Drive South and 28th Avenue, Tudor Boulevard South. During the project, the intersection will be fully closed to all vehicle and pedestrian traffic, and detours will be in place. The project will also impact some Lethbridge Transit Service routes. We've got more details on that on our website. Officials say the intersection is expected to reopen on August 7th. And if you could choose between a herd of cows, a new car, or cash, which would you pick? That's the opportunity Halo Air Ambulance's current raffle fundraiser is offering. Halo's executive officer, Paul Carolan, says the organization depends heavily on donations and fundraising to support its operations.
3: We get about 35% from the government of Alberta. Incredible partner. We're really glad to have them at the table, and it makes a big difference. You know, not starting to climb Everest every year at the bottom. So we're very, very thankful for that. But we still raise more than 65%. And so without the community, we couldn't do that.
1: Tickets for the cows, cars, or cash lottery are still available, with funds raised going towards supporting the emergency aid organization. Get more local news right to your inbox. All the details are at MyLethbridgeNow.com. In sports, the Carolina Hurricanes are Stanley Cup champions. They beat Vegas 3-0 last night to take the Cup final 4-2. It's the franchise's second Stanley Cup win. Meanwhile, in basketball, the New York Knicks beat the San Antonio Spurs 94-90 on Saturday to win the NBA title, their third in franchise history.
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1: Mostly cloudy for your Monday with a 30% chance of showers this morning. It's expected to clear up as the day moves on. High of 27. Tonight, clouds with a low of 16. Tomorrow, there's a 60% chance of rain with a high going up to 27. And on Wednesday, sunshine with a high of 20.
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just after 9 o'clock here in the CJOC studio. We are going to hear from April Wine, the Honeymoon Suite, maybe the Black Crows, and right now, Canadian icon Alanis Morissette. Here's Head Over Feet for your CJOC morning. I have.

0: Alanis Morissette, Head Over Feet here on your CJOC Monday morning. You think of when Alanis Morissette was just starting out, she would have used something like Made and Played in Canada had it existed at the time? I think she probably would have. And if you're in a band or you know somebody who's in a band and you want them to get a little more recognition, a little more radio play, a little acknowledgement, madeandplayedincanada.ca is the spot for them to register, put a couple songs on, and then they could even get interviewed by somebody like me right here in the CJOC studio. Thanks to everyone who has been suggesting artists over on our Facebook page, over on our socials, and for all the artists who have been sending us messages through Facebook, through Instagram, who have been calling and texting the station. Thank you so much. It's been great to have you in. And if you just want to head on over and discover some new Canadian artists, some new Albertan artists, some new Southern Albertan artists, just head on over to madeandplayedincanada.ca.
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0: little honeymoon suite for your CJOC Monday morning. That's Burning in Love. 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
0: We got some clouds, we got some blue sky sneaking its way through, and we're currently at 16 degrees here in Lethbridge and surrounding area right now, warming up to a high of 27 with chance for on and off showers before we drop down to 16 overnight tonight. More of the same tomorrow, high of 27, chance for on and off showers, and then Wednesday, Thursday, Friday, Saturday, blue skies, highs between 20 and 24 with rain back on the forecast for Sunday.
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0: couple of Guns N' Roses for your CJOC Monday morning. That's Live and Let Die. Now, coming up this Saturday over at Pinaquim, it's the Lethbridge Fish and Game Association Open Range Day. Goes from 10 a.m. to 4 p.m. It's over at the Shooting Sports Facility in Pinaquim Park, which is by the disc golf course, by the dog park, kind of nestled in between there. It's your chance to try archery, shotguns, handguns, rifles in a supervised, mentored environment with all equipment provided. So you don't need a firearms license. You don't need to bring any equipment. They supply everything for you. They make sure you're able to do it safe. You will have to sign a liability waiver, and anybody under 18 will have to have a parent or guardian present to sign for them. Your chance to learn a new skill. Check it out this Saturday.
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Just after 10 o'clock here in the CJOC studio, we're going to hear from Modern English, little Brian Adams, and right now, Bob Marley. Here's One Love to get you through the morning.

0: little Atlanta Miles for your CJOC Monday morning. And have you grabbed your tickets to 1999, the Ultimate Prince Experience? It's coming up this Saturday at the Yates Memorial Theater. Does it feel like everything is happening this Saturday at assorted times throughout the day? There's stuff going on in the morning. There's stuff going on in the early afternoon. There's stuff going on in the evening. It's a rich and full day. Lots going on. Ultimate Prince Experience. And I, for one, very excited to check it out. I'm going to have an interview with Dale from the Ultimate Prince Experience that we're going to air tomorrow. Make sure you're listening in for that. And until then, grab your tickets and info at LethbridgeArena.ca.
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0: Brian Adams with Back to You here on your CJOC Monday morning with Mike D. Now, did you know Brian Adams is going to be in town this September? It's the Roll with the Punches Tour, Tuesday, September 8th. He's coming to the Visit Lethbridge.com Arena. It's going to be a great show. Also opening up for him is another Canadian artist, Lights. A little bit more contemporary, but still pretty darn good. I'm doing everything in my power to try and get those two into the studio the day of the show, maybe to do a little chat about it. I just love interviewing artists, you know, getting in their head, asking them the hard-hitting questions. What kind of questions should I ask Brian Adams and Lights? Let me know on the text line 403-388-4646 and make sure to grab your tickets over at visitlethbridgearena.ca.
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0: Sunshine, blue skies, light fluffy clouds that are dissipating as we speak, and 17 degrees here in Lethbridge and surrounding area right now. High of 27 this afternoon with winds blowing up to 50 kilometers an hour. Chance for on and off showers. More of the same tomorrow. High of 27. Chance for on and off showers. Sunshine Wednesday, Thursday, Friday, Saturday. Highs between 20 and 24 degrees with rain back on the forecast for Sunday.
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0: coming up in just a few minutes. It's officially time we start talking about the elephant in the room in about 2 weeks. I'm talking about Canada Day, but first, a little Matthew Goodband. Here's Hello Time Bomb on CJOC.
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0: Dave Mason for your CJOC afternoon, and I'm curious. We're about 2 weeks away from Canada Day, of course, July 1st, as it is every year. And is that the type of holiday that you do, you know, like you do prep work for? Do you go out, do you grab a bunch of Canada flag, you know, motifs and stuff? I know Jordan, who's usually over on the morning here, he has a tendency to go to the dollar store, get himself some, you know, some Canadian flag flip-flops, maybe a little hat. He likes to prepare for holidays that way, whereas I just try and kind of ambiently have stuff like that on hand from previous years. But I guess, you know, he's out here doing stuff. He's kind of new in town. He spent less than a year in Lethbridge in total, so it makes sense he's still prepping stuff. What about you? Are you grabbing things and getting ready, or do you just fly by the seat of your pants? Let me know over on the text line, 403-388-4646.
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Just after 11 o'clock here in the CJOC studio, we're going to hear from U2, maybe some Luba, and right now we've got the Parachute Club. Here's Rise Up.

0: Parachute Club for your CJOC Monday morning with Mike D. Rise up, and it's time to rise up and take some walks around southern Alberta, particularly here in Lethbridge, because the Lethbridge Historical Society's summer walking tours have returned. That's right. Local historian Belinda Croson has brought back the hidden history of Lethbridge walking tours, and I've been on a couple of those walking tours. They are incredible. They're fun. They're very educational. They're a great way for, you know, tourists, visitors, locals to just go out and immerse yourself in Lethbridge's past. You go through downtown. They tell you about bits and bobs about certain buildings. I've been to the Halloween ones where they tell about the haunted places here in town as well. Very, very cool stuff. You can find all the details about it over at our website, mylethbridgenow.com, under the news tab.
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Good news. A time-traveling device has finally been invented. 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

0: little Luba here on your CJOC Monday. That's Let It Go. Now, bright and early over on the CJOC Lethbridge Facebook page and Twitter and Instagram, I said, should we normalize early shows so we can all get to bed on time? Because I went to a show yesterday on a Sunday that was doors at 4, first band at 5, which means that I was home by 9 o'clock, which is exactly what you want to do when you have to be up for 5 a.m. And a lot of people over on the CJOC Lethbridge Facebook page agreed with me that early shows are pretty darn good. Of course, there's always one curmudgeon who loves to disagree with you, but that's all right. They're allowed to go out for late shows if they want to. But I think Jeff over on the CJOC Lethbridge Facebook page probably said it best. Early shows on a school night are what you want. So if it's a work day tomorrow or you got school tomorrow, that's when you want to have the early shows. And you can save the late night outings for your Friday and Saturday nights. Let us know where you land on it over on the CJOC Lethbridge Facebook page.
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0: Mix of blue sky and light wispy clouds. 19 degrees here in Lethbridge and surrounding area right now. High of 27 this afternoon. Winds gusting up to 50 kilometers an hour and chance for on and off showers. That's going to last through tomorrow as well with a high of 27. Clearing up for Wednesday, Thursday, Friday, Saturday. Sunshine and highs between 20 and 24 degrees. Rain back on the forecast for Sunday.
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1: The Kings of Canadiana, that's the Tragically Hip Blow at High Dough for your CJOC Monday morning with Mike D. If you're doing a little driving, maybe you're headed out for lunch in the near future, well, you probably don't want to get a photo radar ticket now, do you? Photo radar today on Meadowlark Boulevard North and Henderson Lake Boulevard South. And don't forget, those photo radar spots are in playground zones, and playground zones are in effect every single gosh darn day. There's delays, detours, and road closures and road work between 6th and 7th Avenue, between 2nd and 3rd Avenue, and at the intersection of 6th Avenue and 9th Street, or 9th Avenue and 6th Street. I think it might be 9th Avenue and 6th Street South, as they're getting ready to do some road work. And I had some reductions in speed limit on Whoop Up Drive yesterday. That'll be continuing on and off over the next few weeks. Residential street sweeping, they're doing grading and paving. The whole shebang is all going on here in Lethbridge and surrounding area right now. So be cautious when you're out and about on the streets.
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3: 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Petland has outdoor deterrents to keep pets out of your flower beds and gardens, and we have grass savers and dog rocks to prevent pesky ammonia burns on our lawns. We carry activated charcoal, which is always nice

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0: just over a month away from Cornstalk 2026, and we've been talking about it for a long time, and it seemed like it was so far away, but now it's creeping up on us. July 23rd to 25th, so 5440 is on the bill. They're going to be doing the middle day, the Friday, July 24th, along with Big Rec and Sass Jordan and Harlequin. You can find the whole list of all the acts that will be performing. You can find out information about passes and camping options, everything. 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

take my hand and come with me, because you look so fine that I really want to make you mine. I said you look so fine that I really want to make you mine. 4, 5, 6, come on and get your kicks. Now you don't need

Rush has a bunch of Canadian dates in the next few months. Toronto in August, Montreal in September, and then Edmonton in December. Oh, Vancouver also in December. So if you want to do a road trip, nothing is very convenient, though, in December, because you never quite know what the weather's going to be like, but they're going to put on a fantastic show. Steely Dan, reeling in the years, 94.1 CJOC.

0: start. 94.1 CJOC gas prices stressing us out. More than just a little, they go up, they go down. Well, we've teamed up with Gas King for the Gas King Top Up. So all you need to do is keep your eyes on our socials to find out when and where the next Gas King Top Up will be happening. And I don't know if I'm supposed to tell you this, but I do know when it's happening. And let's just say it's in the next week, okay? So keep your eye on our socials.
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8: 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But we were also there for that epic family road trip to the mountains, and when you'd circle the block to listen to that song just one more time. 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
0: Weather. Chance of showers in 27 today. Tomorrow, sunshine again. A good chance of rain 27. And Wednesday, sunny and 20.
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Kevin Zevon, Werewolves of London. I always think that song is a Halloween song, but it has nothing to do with Halloween. I'm Carly Kincaid. Now, if you catch a glimpse of yourself in a mirror, how would you rate your attractiveness? We're going to talk about that coming up. First, Hootie and the Blowfish.

0: Over the weekend, I was at my daughter's dance recital, and the venue is lovely, and I go into the bathroom. I'm standing at the sink in front of the mirror talking to one of my friends because she's at the sink beside me, and all of a sudden, I look into the mirror, and I go, ah, because the lighting in this bathroom, lovely as the bathroom was, the lighting was terrible. So you're looking at yourself in the mirror, you know, trying to fix your hair, whatever, and you're covered in shadows. It's kind of dark, and it was horrifying, I'm not going to lie. Well, if you catch a glimpse of yourself in a mirror, not the scary mirror, just a regular mirror, how would you rate your attractiveness? Because an online poll says that 3% of people say that they're a 1, that they're hideous. And I think that is so sad. 2% of people say they're a 10, so they're perfect. Yeah, that might also be a little sad, but most of us fall somewhere in the middle, a 6 or a 7. Not too attractive, not too unattractive.
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CJOC. We all like cool summer treats, right? Well, there is a new one, and it's kind of trending right now, and I'd never heard of it, but maybe you've seen it online. I am so intrigued. We're going to talk about what it is coming up, but now Chilliwack.

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0: 94.1 CJOC. There are lots of great summer treats, and this is one that I absolutely have to try. It's going viral right now, so maybe you've seen it on social media. A giant jar of brightly colored Kool-Aid packed with pineapple spears. Doesn't this sound awesome and fun? So it's like pickles, okay, but instead of pickles, it's pineapple, and instead of the brine, it's Kool-Aid. And a lot of kids are now turning into entrepreneurs, and instead of doing lemonade stands, they are selling giant jars of brightly colored Kool-Aid packed with pineapple. If you are in my neighborhood and you decide to do this, tell me where you are so I can support you.
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0: There you go. It's Jewel 94.1 CJOC. I'm Carly Kincaid. So we've talked about my dogs before. I've got a 5-year-old Shih Tzu named Elton John and a 7-month-old Shih Tzu named Huey Lewis. And Huey is a handful. I am not going to lie. His latest thing is chewing baseboards, and we're trying to get him to stop, but he always does it when we're not watching. So it's hard because the timing. So a bunch of people told me that hot sauce or Tabasco is a good way for him to stop. So you put some on the baseboard and he is deterred by it, so he won't chew. So I thought I'm going to do it in just a little section. So I go and I'm putting some Tabasco on this baseboard, and I didn't realize that I also got some Tabasco on my hand. And then I felt like I had, you know, to brush a hair away from my eye, whatever. And all of a sudden, I've got Tabasco sauce in my eye. It did not feel good at all. My eye is red and watering. And I'm like, who actually learned something from this little thing?
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0: 27 the high for today. Overnight down to about 16. Tomorrow sunny, a good chance of rain, 27. And Wednesday sunshine in 20.
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That's Crosby, Stills, Nash & Young.

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1: I'm Cass Patterson. Frontline Lethbridge police officers will start wearing body cameras as of today. LPS Chief Shaheen Medizadeh says it was a long process to bring the program to the city, but it will be worth it.
2: This program is about strengthening transparency, accountability, and public trust by providing an objective record of police interactions with the public. Body-worn cameras will also enhance evidence collection and help expedite investigations, complaint resolution, and court processes.
1: LPS teamed with Axon Public Safety Canada to get 165 body-worn cameras and a digital evidence management system. The rollout for the cameras will be done in phases, with 9 officers outfitted to test the equipment over the next 4 weeks. Economic Development Lethbridge's new labor market partnership is an attempt to help address workforce challenges in the manufacturing sector. The partnership includes Lethbridge Polytechnic, Alberta Southwest Regional Alliance, Southgrow, the Government of Alberta's Job, Economy and Trade, and Immigration. My Lethbridge Now's Stan Ashby has more.
3: EDL CEO Ben Young says manufacturing is the bedrock of the private sector economy in southern Alberta, accounting for more than 70% of exports and approximately one quarter of employment when direct and indirect effects are taken into consideration.
4: It's a two-year game plan to make sure southern Alberta manufacturers have the people they need to compete and to grow their businesses. There's been a lot of challenges around tariffs and even, you know, changes in immigration and permanent residency pathways that have impacted workforce in especially manufacturing in southern Alberta. So this is, you know, one piece of us, you know, checking up, doing a checkup on the workforce for our biggest industry and, you know, finding out exactly where the gaps are.
3: Young adds some of the outcomes from the project will provide a roadmap for robotics and AI and defense manufacturing in the region. For Vista Radio, I'm Stan Ashby.
1: If you could choose between a herd of cows, a new car, or cash, which would you pick? That is the opportunity that Halo Air Ambulance's current raffle fundraiser is offering. Halo Executive Officer Paul Carolyn says that the organization depends heavily on donations and fundraising to support its operations.
5: We get about 35% from the Government of Alberta. Incredible partner. We're really glad to have them at the table, and it makes a big difference. You know, not starting to climb Everest every year at the bottom. So we're very thankful for that, but we still raise more than 65%, and so without the community we couldn't do that.
1: The cows, cars, or cash lottery tickets are still available, with funds raised going to support the emergency aid organization. More information can be found on our website. Local news director inbox details at mylethbridgenow.com.
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1: CJOC weather. In Lethbridge, a mix of sun and cloud in 27 today, tonight clearing in 16. Tomorrow, a chance of showers, even the risk of a thunderstorm in 27. Tomorrow night, showers in 8. On Wednesday, sunny in 20.
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4.1 CJOC making our way through the afternoon. I'm Carly Kincaid. Did you go to the movies over the weekend? If you did, we're going to talk about how the box office looked. But first, it's The Calling. Wherever you will go, CJOC

0: our bad, bad boy, 94.1 CJOC. Did you go to the movies over the weekend? Maybe you went to see Scary Movie. It was number one the week before, and then it fell to number three, brought in $14.5 million. The number two movie was Obsession. So it originally opened with just over $17 million, but in the weeks after that, it all added up. So worldwide, about $286.5 million. So they've got to be pretty happy with that. And the number one movie at the box office over the weekend was Steven Spielberg's Disclosure Day. They're calling it his first popcorn movie in years, and it did exactly what they expected. Brought in just about $93 million worldwide in just the first weekend alone. And they say it's his best opening weekend for an original movie, not counting for inflation.
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0: Come Undone. It's Duran Duran, 94.1 CJOC. We are giving away wristbands to the 2026 LeBaron's Car Club Old School Arm Drop Drag Race happening this Saturday at the Lethbridge Airport. Gates open at 9:30. Racing starts at 10:30. So to get in on this, all you need to do is go to our Facebook page. You'll see a post and comment that you would like to win a pair of wristbands to the 2026 LeBaron's Car Club Old School Arm Drop Drag Race. You don't have to type all those things. Just let us know that you want to win. Good luck.
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3: Sweet spring days in Alberta, and so many of us are thinking about our gardens, what we're going to plant and grow, and the beautiful flowers that will soon splash our landscapes with color and fragrance. 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
0: 27 the high for today. Overnight down to about 16. Tomorrow going to look very much like today. We may get some rain, a high of 27. And Wednesday, sunshine in 20.
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0: Morning, get your love. It's Redbone, 94.1 CJOC. 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
1: I'm Cass Patterson. Frontline Lethbridge police officers will start wearing body cameras as of today. LPS Chief Shaheen Medizadeh says it was a long process to bring the program to the city, but it will be worth it.
2: This program is about strengthening transparency, accountability, and public trust by providing an objective record of police interactions with the public. Body-worn cameras will also enhance evidence collection and help expedite investigations, complaint resolution, and court processes.
1: LPS teamed with Axon Public Safety Canada to get 165 body-worn cameras and a digital evidence management system. The rollout for the cameras will be done in phases, with 9 officers outfitted to test the equipment over the next 4 weeks. Economic Development Lethbridge's new labor market partnership is an attempt to help address workforce challenges in the manufacturing sector. The partnership includes Lethbridge Polytechnic, Alberta Southwest Regional Alliance, Southgrow, the Government of Alberta's Job, Economy and Trade, and Immigration. My Lethbridge Now's Stan Ashby has more.
3: EDL CEO Ben Young says manufacturing is the bedrock of the private sector economy in southern Alberta, accounting for more than 70% of exports and approximately one quarter of employment when direct and indirect effects are taken into consideration.
4: It's a two-year game plan to make sure southern Alberta manufacturers have the people they need to compete and to grow their businesses. There's been a lot of challenges around tariffs and even, you know, changes in immigration and permanent residency pathways that have impacted workforce in especially manufacturing southern Alberta. So this is, you know, one piece of us, you know, checking up, doing a checkup on the workforce for our biggest industry and, you know, finding out exactly where the gaps are.
3: Young adds some of the outcomes from the project will provide a roadmap for robotics and AI and defense manufacturing in the region. For Vista Radio, I'm Stan Ashby.
1: If you could choose between a herd of cows, a new car, or cash, which would you pick? That is the opportunity that Halo Air Ambulance's current raffle fundraiser is offering. Halo Executive Officer Paul Carolyn says that the organization depends heavily on donations and fundraising to support its operations.
5: We get about 35% from the Government of Alberta. Incredible partner. We're really glad to have them at the table, and it makes a big difference. You know, not starting to climb Everest every year at the bottom. So we're very thankful for that, but we still raise more than 65%, and so without the community we couldn't do that.
1: The cows, cars, or cash lottery tickets are still available, with funds raised going to support the emergency aid organization. More information can be found on our website. Local news direct to your inbox, details at mylethbridgenow.com.
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1: In Lethbridge, a mix of sun and cloud and 27 today, tonight clearing and 16. Tomorrow, a chance of showers, even the risk of a thunderstorm in 27. Tomorrow night, showers and 8. On Wednesday, sunny and 20.
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Avenelli, 94.1 CJOC. Well, if you were to look at yourself in a mirror, how would you rate your attractiveness? We're going to talk about how some people rate themselves, and we'll see where you fall in there as well. Foo Fighters, Learning to Fly, 94.1 CJOC.

0: CJOC. Well, over the weekend, I saw myself in a mirror and it was not a pretty sight. And I blame the lighting because it was a bathroom and the lighting was awful. It cast terrible shadows. But if you happen to catch a glimpse of yourself in a normal mirror, not this horrible, ugly mirror, but a normal mirror, how would you rate yourself on a scale of 1 to 10? 3% of people say that they're 1. They think that they're hideous. And I think that's awful. 2% say that they're a 10. It seems a little weird, too, to think that you're absolutely perfect. But most of us think that we're in the 6 to 7 degree range, somewhere right in the middle.
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0: 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My daughter had her dance recital over the weekend. Well, there were actually four of them, so it was plural, recitals plural. And before one of them, she and a bunch of her dance friends wanted to get together and take some pictures. And so they put on high heels, which was very funny to watch. I'm not going to lie to you, teenage girls in high heels when they're kind of like baby deer. But I was one of the moms who was around taking these pictures. And I took so many of them in such short order that my phone was like, I don't want to do this anymore, because it got all hot and it said that I had no more space left, which I did. I just needed to let it cool down. But that's how many pictures I took.
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0: Down to 16 overnight tomorrow. Going to look a lot like today. Sunshine and a good chance of rain with a high of 27. Then Wednesday, sunny and 20.
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1: I'm Cass Patterson. Frontline Lethbridge police officers will start wearing body cameras as of today. LPS Chief Shaheen Medizadeh says it was a long process to bring the program to the city, but it will be worth it.
2: This program is about strengthening transparency, accountability, and public trust by providing an objective record of police interactions with the public. Body-worn cameras will also enhance evidence collection and help expedite investigations, complaint resolution, and court processes.
1: LPS teamed with Axon Public Safety Canada to get 165 body-worn cameras and a digital evidence management system. The rollout for the cameras will be done in phases, with 9 officers outfitted to test the equipment over the next 4 weeks. Economic Development Lethbridge's new labor market partnership is an attempt to help address workforce challenges in the manufacturing sector. The partnership includes Lethbridge Polytechnic, Alberta Southwest Regional Alliance, Southgrow, the Government of Alberta's Job, Economy and Trade, and Immigration. My Lethbridge Now's Stan Ashby has more.
3: EDL CEO Ben Young says manufacturing is the bedrock of the private sector economy in southern Alberta, accounting for more than 70% of exports and approximately one quarter of employment when direct and indirect effects are taken into consideration.
4: It's a two-year game plan to make sure southern Alberta manufacturers have the people they need to compete and to grow their businesses. There's been a lot of challenges around tariffs and even, you know, changes in immigration and permanent residency pathways that have impacted workforce in especially manufacturing in southern Alberta. So this is, you know, one piece of us, you know, checking up, doing a checkup on the workforce for our biggest industry and, you know, finding out exactly where the gaps are.
3: Young adds some of the outcomes from the project will provide a roadmap for robotics and AI and defense manufacturing in the region. For Vista Radio, I'm Stan Ashby.
1: If you could choose between a herd of cows, a new car, or cash, which would you pick? That is the opportunity that Halo Air Ambulance's current raffle fundraiser is offering. Halo Executive Officer Paul Carolyn says that the organization depends heavily on donations and fundraising to support its operations.
5: We get about 35% from the government of Alberta. Incredible partner. We're really glad to have them at the table, and it makes a big difference. You know, not starting to climb Everest every year at the bottom. So we're very, very thankful for that. But we still raise more than 65%. And so without the community, we couldn't do that.
1: The cows, cars, or cash lottery tickets are still available, with funds raised going to support the emergency aid organization. More information can be found on our website. 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
1: Lethbridge, mix of sun and cloud in 27 today, tonight clearing in 16. Tomorrow, a chance of showers, even the risk of a thunderstorm in 27. Tomorrow night, showers in 8. On Wednesday, sunny in 20.
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1: The WPCA races in Medicine Hat would wrap up in record-setting fashion as Chance Vegan won his third straight. Vegan says that setting the record did not cross his mind as he crossed the finish line.
7: I don't know. This show's been pretty good to us. I think it's just scheduling, because we seem to get off to a slow start every year, and it takes us a couple shows to kind of find the recipe in the barn, if you will. So I think just being the third or fourth show of the summer every year is typically when we start to kind of get things in motion.
1: The WPCA will next be headed to Wainwright for 4 days of racing. This is the WPCA Race Report, presented by VisitLethbridge.com.
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0: 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You know that dance where you kind of squat down and then you kick and you've got your arms folded in front of you? I always think of that dance with Boney M. But my son had his grade 9 graduation, and one of the kids in grade 9 walked up the aisle to get his certificate doing that dance. I would have pulled muscles that I didn't even know I had. It was pretty awesome to watch, though. Dishwalla, Counting Blue Cars, 94.1.

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0: There you go. It's Van Halen, 94.1 CJOC. Have you seen this online? It's trending right now. And if you haven't seen it online, let me tell you, it sounds delicious. Giant jars of brightly colored Kool-Aid packed with pineapple spears. I want to make this. I want to buy this. I want to eat all of this. It's basically like pickles, but instead of pickles, it's pineapple. And instead of brine, it's Kool-Aid. Doesn't this sound great for the summer? Apparently, kids are putting out stands with these things, kind of like a lemonade stand. Oh, I would support that. Take my money right now.
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2: Alberta, for 100 years, AMA has been there. We were tucked in your wallet the first time you finally hit the open road, and in the parking lot at the mall when your truck battery died, and on the side of the road for the flat tire you never expected. But we were also there for that epic family road trip to the mountains, and when you'd circle the block to listen to that song just one more time. We've always been a part of the stories that come to life in your cars, not just in the passenger seat, but there to keep you safe and protect what matters most. Thank you, Alberta, from AMA.
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0: CJOC weather. Down to 16 overnight tomorrow, going to look a lot like today looked. A good chance of rain, a high of 27, and Wednesday, sunny and 20.
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0: 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We are giving away a pair of wristbands to the 2026 LeBaron's Car Club Old School Arm Drop Drag Race on Saturday at the Lethbridge Airport. Gates at 9:30, racing at 10:30. If you want tickets, all you need to do is enter to win. It's as simple as that. Go to our Facebook page. We've got a post. Let us know that you want to win and we could pick your name. I'm Carly Kincaid. That's it. That's all for me. I'm out. Thank you for being here. We're going to do it all over again tomorrow. I look forward to that. And I'm going to leave you with Andy Kim next.
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4: Sweet spring days in Alberta, and so many of us are thinking about our gardens, what we're going to plant and grow, and the beautiful flowers that will soon splash our landscapes with color and fragrance. Some radiant ones, which are animal safe, are roses, Gerber daisies, orchids, pansies, petunias, African violets, snapdragons, and sunflowers. Varieties that are toxic to pets are irises, lilies, dahlias, daisies, daffodils, tulips, gladiolus, crocuses, and chrysanthemums. Vegetables you don't want pets having a nibble of are onions, shallots, chives, garlic, rhubarb, and unripened potatoes and tomatoes. Wild mushrooms are also highly toxic. Petland has outdoor deterrents to keep pets out of your flower beds and gardens, and we have grass savers and dog rocks to prevent pesky ammonia burns on our lawns. We carry activated charcoal, which is always nice to have at home if your pet gets into something they shouldn't. Of course, always contact your vet immediately if your pet has consumed a toxic substance. Activated charcoal, when administered orally, will bind to the compounds in the pet's digestive tract and prevent them from being absorbed into the bloodstream. And this is most effective when given right away.
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